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9: 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Dish. 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
16: 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Donald Ware with you here. And, of course, we've got the Game 7 tomorrow. Ryan, a big-time victory by the Pistons last night over the Cavaliers. Of course, the Knicks have been waiting, Ryan, for quite some time now to see which of these teams they will face. So I'm going to ask this question to you. Do the Pistons or the Cavs present any challenges or threats to the Knicks?
17: Absolutely. The Knicks –

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0: at this stage.
1: Well, I mean, probably the one thing is to say that neither one of these two have really said anything, right?
0: No. I mean, Mike Vrabel has said, I think, all he's going to say about it. And on the other side,
1: what's going to happen when he goes in front of a press conference? Like a full-fledged one.
0: I think people don't realize that journalists aren't going to ask these questions all season. It's not. What they have to worry about is TMZ getting into that press conference and the New York Post and these other groups. But like the guys covering the team, the women covering the team, no. They're not going to ask this nonstop.
1: I actually agree with you about that. I just find it interesting that, like, if a player does something, it's all out. But if a reporter and a coach, it does feel like everybody tried to tiptoe it, except the people not in sports. And then they're like, we'll do whatever.
0: Yeah.
1: Which has just it's just kind of been interesting to watch this. The Spurs and the Thunder, going to be a great series. Who will win it next?
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12: I'm Ed Bankin. First up, the NBA. On the eve of the end of round two, the league's reigning MVP has apparently pulled off a repeat. According to ESPN Shams Charania, Shai Gilgeous-Alexander has been named the league's MVP for the second consecutive year. That would make him the fifth active player to win a second straight MVP award. Meanwhile, tonight in Detroit, it will be the Cavaliers and Pistons in Game 7 of their series. We will have that game for you here on ESPN Radio, with our coverage getting underway at 7:30 Eastern. The Knicks await the winner for the Eastern Conference Finals. The final round of the PGA Championship continues. Alex Smalley started the day with the lead, and he still has the lead, one stroke over a host of golfers, six other golfers at 5 under, Smalley at 6 under. One of those six golfers, one stroke behind, already in the clubhouse. Justin Thomas is done. He shot 5 under today, and again, is one stroke back of the lead. Now to baseball, where rivalry weekend continues, and one game has already gone final in the Sunshine State.
13: Swinging a high fly ball, belted deep to center. Marcy back to the wall, gone! Yuri Perez stayed in, and Yandy took him out. The Rays extend their lead. They've now scored 4 2-out runs in the last two innings. And on Yandy's seventh homer, the Rays lead 5-2 in the fifth.
12: That call from 620 WDAE. The Rays go on to win it by a score of 6-3. That is win number 30 on the year for Tampa. Subway Series in New York, Yankees lead the Mets 5-1. In Chicago, the Cubs lead the White Sox after 4-2. Rangers lead the Astros 2-0 in the sixth.
14: Hey, it's Evan Cohen. Coming up Monday, the Knicks and Thunder have been waiting for their next opponents. I'll tell you just how concerned they should be about Rust. 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
3: It's Evan Cohen. 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
9: I'm Ed Dengen. First up, the NBA, where according to ESPN's Shams Charania, Shai Gilgeous-Alexander has been named the league's MVP for the second consecutive year. He'll be the fifth active player to win the second straight MVP award. Meanwhile, on the court, it is Game 7 coming up tonight to close out Round 2 in the Eastern Conference as the Cavaliers visit the Pistons. The winner will face the Knicks in the Eastern Conference Finals. You can hear tonight's game on ESPN Radio. Our coverage gets underway from Detroit at 7:30. Meanwhile, the PGA Championship is winding down. It's been a strong day for Aaron Rye. He's moved into the lead. He is on the 13th, and it's 7-under for the tournament, 3-under for the day. Justin Thomas is already in the clubhouse after going 5-under. He's 2 strokes back, as is John Rahm and Matty Schmidt. They are still out on the course as the final round continues. Now to baseball, where the Mets rallied to win the Battle of New York earlier today.
10: 0-1. Chopper over the mound toward the middle of the infield. Runner coming home. There's no play. Simeon scores. Game over. The Maine Mets, one comeback at a time, have won the series. They win this one in 10, 7-6.
9: That call from 880 ESPN in New York. The Mets win the Subway Series, taking 2 out of 3 with their extra inning win, 7-6 this afternoon. Coming up on Sunday Night Baseball on ESPN Radio, our coverage begins in an hour of the Mariners and Padres from Seattle. Also in baseball today, they are in the fifth, and the Giants lead the A's by a count of 2-1. Dodgers looking for a sweep. They lead the Angels 7-1. Angels trying to avoid their sixth loss in a row. Earlier, it was the Rangers shutting out the Astros 8-0. The Royals bite the Cardinals the Battle of Missouri 2-0.
11: Hey, it's your resident Super Bowl champ Chris Kenny coming on Monday. 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
13: They just have the ability to bounce back mentally.
14: You know, when things get ugly, whatever, we come together, we talk, you know, we get back in the moment.
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14: Whenever our back's against the wall, we keep swinging. 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
13: We understand the moment. We've been through it before in a game 7. You know, it's win or go home. 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
15: If you were a Cavs fan, same could be said if you're a Pistons fan. I don't know if you have any nails left, because you probably have been biting them all throughout the course of the postseason as well as this series. The second game 7 for both teams. They needed 7 to get out of round 1. And now the winner who survives will advance to the Eastern Conference Finals to play the Knicks. As we move along here on primetime, ESPN Radio, the ESPN app, Sirius XM, Channel 80, Lance Meadow, Tim Welsh with you. 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It has been quite the journey for the number one seed in the East. They were down 3 games to 1 to Orlando, and then they won 3 straight. They were up 2.